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1: 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And when he plays, he makes the company jump way to the bar. He's a boogie woogie bugle boy of Company B. Doo doo doo doo da da doo da da doo doo. He blows it eight to the bar. He can't blow a note if the bass and guitar isn't with him. The

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Judy Garland, The Man That Got Away. Amerika-brevet, Harry Brandelius.